0: smile. 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
1: Estamos para ti todo el día. Somos El Conquistador.
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1: You self-destructed little girl, pick yourself up, don't blame the world. So you screwed up, but you're gonna